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And I saw you and I knew. Maybe it's 'cause I got a little bit older. Maybe it's all that I've been through.

play. The truth don't scare me in a melody, immortalizing my sincerity. There are things that I sing that I'd never have the confidence to say. Like that song about my parents that I'll never show, and the ones about my exes that they don't deserve. But when it comes to you,